She asked me why. I just went on and told her. She asked me why. I just went on and told her. She asked me why. I just went on and told her. She asked me why. I just went on and told her.

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She asked me why, I just went on and told her. She asked me why, I just went on and told her.

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I go swimming with pretty women and I find life is divine. Swimming in the moonlight, having a glorious time. When I'm stepping out with my runabout, how we step is a crime. Starting in the moonlight, ending in the sunlight, having a marvelous time. I bet what I like, get what I like, once in a while. But if she says no, I let her go and keep on smiling. I'm right here to stay, when I'm old and gray, I'll be right in my prime.

It looks like rain in cherry blossom lane. The sunshine of your smile's no longer there. It looks like rain in

just listen, hot rain, just listen, hot rain, just listen, hot rain. Well, all day and all night, oh, all night, the day will just listen, hot rain, just listen, hot rain.